0: Kai Clifton Trewin, who came through ACT but did a lot of stuff here in Brizzy and kicked off his career for the Brisbane Roar. The interesting thing about Kai is you recall the Tim Payne saga, have you been following this? The Kiwi player with all of the fans all of a sudden?
1: Yes.
0: Yeah, because an Argentinian football influencer was like, who is the least followed player in this World Cup? Ah, this guy, Tim Payne from New Zealand. Everybody, follow him.
1: Get behind Tim.
0: And he went from like 4,000 followers to about 4 million followers almost overnight. Well, apparently, there are hopes to make the 25-year-old Kai the Cristiano Ronaldo of the World Cup.
1: Oh.
0: Indeed, last week, South American influencer Valen Scarsini, who created the Tim Payne Challenge, was then picked up and inspired a whole raft of copycats. And the latest effort is to try and transform our Kai into the most popular footy player. So he's gone from about 3,000 followers, Trewin, so therefore less popular or less followed than the New Zealander Tim, to about 132,000.
1: How does he feel about that, though?
0: He's not responded to it.
1: Because Cristiano Ronaldo's very charismatic.
0: Yes.
1: So,
0: well, I'm sure our Kai is as well.
1: Well, maybe he's a quiet man who just really likes his footy. You don't know. He might be like, please stop it. I just want to kick a ball. I don't want to catch it. I'm not a weirdo.
0: Yeah, because, you know, that would be a sport other than
1: it's
0: a football.
1: Different sport.
0: If
1: not
0: you're
1: football.
0: Catching it. It can't be called football if you use your hand.
1: Handball foot.
0: Hand football. Hand foot and mouth? Can't do you, thank you. Is it time to change the name? Socceroos? Make it the Footy Roos? Finally get on with the rest of the world? And call the sport what it really is? I mean, not everybody calls it football. I grant you that. There are a couple of notable exceptions. We're among them. But I think the New Zealanders, I think the Kiwis call it football, don't they? Anyway. Now for something completely different, the quest to restore Crocodile Dundee's truck.
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0: It's been 40 years since the iconic Australian comedy Crocodile Dundee showed the world how to down a beer and how to not go down the waterfall or waterhole wearing a one-piece cozy with a G-string to celebrate the mile.
4: This is Kat Feeney. 612 ABC Brisbane and Queensland.
0: It's been 40 years since the iconic Australian comedy Crocodile Dundee showed the world how to down a beer and how to not go down the waterfall or waterhole wearing a one-piece cozzy with a G-string. To celebrate the milestone, Winton in Western Queensland is going full crockers for their annual Vision Splendid Outback Film Festival at the end of the month. Dundee alumni Delveen Delaney, also of Young Doctors and Sale of the Century, is preserving the film's legacy. And will you be in Winton, Delveen? Hello.
5: Hello, Kat. And yes, I most definitely will. It'll be my second trip to Winton in 12 months because we were there for the Vision Splendid Outback Film Festival last year, launching our documentary, Love of an Icon, The Legend of Crocodile Dundee, which is a love story, but essentially a behind-the-scenes glimpse of the making of the film. And so I was actually completely delighted to be asked to return for the 40th anniversary screening celebration on the Saturday night. And then on top of that, the little cherry, as you say, is Mick Dundee's iconic truck, which I've now got up and running.
0: Ah, yes.
5: and it's the first time it's sort of been anywhere near the public in terms of people being able to be up close and personal for a very long time.
0: Oh, how exciting. So it's been, what, under a sheet for the last 40 years, Delveen?
5: Well,
0: where's it been?
5: It's been at the Walkabout Creek Hotel in a shed, which and occasionally brought out, I think in the summertime, for publicity shots, but not really able to be enjoyed by a lot of people. So after the Vision Splendid Film Festival, the plan is to take it somewhere where it can be enjoyed by more Australians, because it's an iconic piece of a movie memorabilia. And it sounds exactly like it did in the film, now that we've had it up and running and the brakes repaired.
0: Oh, well, and, you know, fuel prices.

0: appropriate time and did what you were asked to do and all those good things?
1: I did, indeed.
0: And what appealed to you? Because it's return flights to Long Reach, car hire, you've got to drive out to Winton, and then all that fabulous stuff under the stars out there. What was the appeal for you?
1: Oh, everything. I've never been to Winton or Long Reach or anywhere out there. It just sounded so wonderful.
0: And the film festivals, the Dark Sky Sanctuary, you'll be able to see.
1: Yes.
0: Hey, Jennifer, it is my happy duty to tell you that you are the winner of the Vision Spended Film Festival.
1: Oh, thank you so much. I'm so excited. Thank you.
0: Who are you going to take with you?
1: I guess I'll take my husband, Darryl.
0: Return flights to Long Reach, car hire to Winton, 3 nights accommodation, the Gondwana Stars Observatory, passes to Breakfast with the Stars, the festival opening gala, other movies over the weekend, and the Waltzing Matilda Centre and other iconic Winton experiences. Oh, how about that?
1: Just sounds so wonderful, so marvellous. Thank you so much.
0: Not at all. Maybe. And you'll have to rug up, right?
1: Oh, that'll be no problem.
0: Good on you. Will you ring us afterwards and tell us how it went?
1: I shall, Ellen.
0: Very good. That's Jennifer. She is the winner of the Vision Splendid Festival. What a fantastic opportunity and pleased she was too. It is 20 minutes to 6 on 612 ABC Brisbane. A new segment is coming your way called Can't Fight Stupid, because it seems to me there's an awful lot more of stupid than there used to be. So we've chosen a theme and we've narrowed it down to one item per week at about this stage on a Monday afternoon. The segment is called You Can't Argue with Stupid.

Your raw milk is banned. You see, we don't have it here. You can buy it to rub on your face, but the reason that we don't allow it is because it's a perfect breeding ground, raw milk, for E. coli, salmonella. Would you like some campylobacter with that? Perhaps a little touch of listeria you might like as well as that. Yes, it's a potential risk for any raw milk producer, which is why you should ban raw milk. The milking operations are working with public health figures to figure out which batches of milk might be affected and take steps to remedy the situation. So far, 45 of the people who got sick tested positive for campylobacteriosis, which is a bacterial infection, and that's a pretty nasty one. You're pretty much going to end up in hospital with that one. Officials say not everyone who got sick has been tested and that more illnesses may be found. And that is Can't Argue With Stupid for this week.

0: Yeah, I've done all the dumb things. I don't know. I mean, maybe it's okay to take leave from your job if your pet rabbit dies. I don't know. Kevin on the text line says, surely you would need time off if Bruno went to God. Bruno has been whinging and waking me up at 3:30 every morning for the past three nights. And let me tell you, I would not need time off if Bruno, I would, you know, he's not my favourite.
1: It might be you sending Bruno to God if he keeps doing that.
0: Bruno.
1: Hello.
0: It's like he's jet lagged. Anyway, go on.
1: I will be in at 7:30 tonight.
0: This is Kelly Higgins Devine, the presenter
1: Hello.
0: Of the evening's program.
1: I don't think they know who it is.
0: Yes.
1: 7:30
0: True.
1: Tonight, I will be in with Smart Casual. One of the questions.
0: Yes.
1: American actress Courtney Cox turned 62 today.
0: Did she?
1: What 1994 film did she star in alongside Jim Carrey? You have a think about that. Also tonight, a spotlight on the World Cup with Rolly Sussex and Zane Bojack taking us on a soccer language journey.
0: Love it.
1: What is nutmegging, for instance? Why is two goals called a

phoned a friend and came back and applied a suppression order across all names involved. The point I'd like to make about it at this opportunity is we really only know the detail of this because the ABC had a reporter in the court. Now, you know, a million years ago when I was a young reporter, you spent time in magistrates' courts going through the dross, you know, sitting there

0: Yes, no, that's a good thought. That's a good thought, Wesley. Any interest in the World Cup in Salt Lake, Wesley? You don't have any games there, do you? No.
1: No, there's no games here. There's been a bit of coverage on it on the TV over here, but there hasn't been much, to be honest.
0: Yeah. Okay.
1: I watched the Socceroos yesterday. That was really good.
0: How good was that?
1: It was amazing. It was especially good with the Turks before the game, saying how it was going to be. Basically, it was a foregone conclusion how they were going to beat us. But it was good.
0: I know that it's not likely to happen, but I do have a very shy hope that on Saturday,
1: you never know.
0: I know. You never know. Exactly. Our defences are incredible. You just never know.
1: Yep.
0: Anyway, question number 11. So we've got four categories left. Milliner Hot Seat, Family Feud, Hard Quiz, or Mastermind?
1: Oh, we'll go Hard Quiz, please.
0: Hard Quiz. Last one in this category. Question number 11. Which naval ration made from flour and water was also known as sea biscuit?
1: Hardtack.
0: Correct. Yeah, hardtack. I don't think it sounded like it was much, actually, but there you go, if that's all it was. Rain the basis, from what I've seen of the World Cup so far, I could have a sneaky

the party, and how you can incorporate that into a story. So just two or three lines that actually bring it into a story. Could be to start the story, could be to end the story. It could be somewhere in the middle. 1-300-800-222.

Better be Sade and Your Love is King. Tracy worked out the theme nice and early. She's sent in a song. We'll have a look for that and play it for you a little bit later on, Tracy. If you're wondering what the theme was, the theme for this morning was crabs. That's what the theme was. Night swimming. You see, I thought swimmer, and it's swimming because there are swimmer crabs. So blue swimmer crabs, to be precise. So you had a mud crab, a king crab, a hermit crab, a ghost crab, and a solar crab, and a soldier crab. So nicely done, Tracy, who worked that out within the first 3 minutes of the program. If you want to join us, 1-300-800-222. We talked with Dr. Rachel Matthews about writing. And for those of us that think we're not particularly good writers, it's about finding ways into a story. And today we're using a party as the way

0: party went by the wayside when her ex-husband arrived. It wasn't chic by a long way.
1: Can you say it again? Because I'll stop myself from laughing. So can you just do it again for me?
0: Certainly. The preferential purpose of her turning 50 at a 50th celebration party went by the wayside when her ex-husband arrived. It wasn't chic by a long way.
1: That is so good. And I love chic, but that, I mean, that could go anywhere. Did that actually happen or did you make it up?
0: Beginning.
1: Did you make that up or was it? Did it have a thread of truth?
0: I write.

0: farming isn't for the faint-hearted. You know, last year was a really hard year for us, and we did a lot of soul-searching if moving forward this was what we wanted to do anymore, because, you know, it's changed a lot. Expenses have gotten, you know, they outweigh the profits. So I think you have to really love what you do. And, you know, I, wherever I go, I try to promote veggies cost you nothing to buy compared to what fast food does these days. And, you know, we've lost that day-to-day cooking, mum's work, dad's work. We all work these days. So for people to be able to reap the rewards of what we grow, I think we need a lot more education out there.
1: That is Teresa Scholl from Valley Pride Produce, and kudos to any farmers if you're a farmer listening. Amazing work. He's so bold and brave, and they say that the biggest gambler in the world is a farmer. You never know what's going to land in your paddock and then what's going to happen down the line in the supermarkets and on our plates. That's a report there by Matt Hepworth. 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It is 20 to 10. 612 ABC Brisbane is where you are. Mel Bampton here filling in for Steve Austin this morning on the text line. Kathy from Kingaroy. Good morning, Kathy. Good morning, Mel and the team, Kathy says. That was such a great chat with Jackie and her generous gift to her friends. But Kathy says, I have always thought that surrogacy was illegal in Australia. There are definitely legalities that you need to be aware of, Kathy, but in Australia, surrogacy is not illegal, but it must be altruistic. So it must be a generous gesture from somebody else that is unpaid.
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1: Coming up next, we're going to be hearing from ABC Brisbane social media producer about her experience. She's still waiting on a refund from cancelled flights through the Middle East. And we're going to be bringing in the expert, of course, to find out why, what's going on, and are there other stories like Georgina's out there? Paul Ricard is a travel agent. That's who you're going to be hearing from. So if you find yourself in this situation where you've experienced a cancellation because of the war in the Middle East, you don't yet have a refund or something else has happened to complicate the process, I'd love to hear from you. 1300 222 612. That's coming up next.